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I was like 16 with a little 50K from a show that I did last minute. Change the mold if I don't fit in it. Rapper Salt Berry, where is your credit? 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
1: 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Yeah, I'm going to the party.